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6: Keeping dry weather in the forecast for the early morning, a bit on the chilly side.

0: Our low mid-40s, right around 65 for the high on Wednesday with wall-to-wall sunshine. Now a small in chance for rain Wednesday night. Scattered showers and thunderstorms returning for Thursday. More rounds of it Thursday night and a chance for Friday. I'm meteorologist Jennifer Naramore.
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5: Keeping dry weather in the forecast for the early morning, a bit on the chilly side, our low mid-40s. Right around 65 for the high on Wednesday with wall-to-wall sunshine. Now a small in chance for rain Wednesday night. Scattered showers and thunderstorms returning for Thursday. More rounds of it Thursday night and a chance for Friday. I'm meteorologist Jennifer Naramore.
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4: Keeping dry weather in the forecast for the early morning, a bit on the chilly side. Our low mid-40s, right around 65 for the high on Wednesday with wall-to-wall sunshine. Now a small in chance for rain Wednesday night. Scattered showers and thunderstorms returning for Thursday. More rounds of it Thursday night and a chance for Friday. I'm meteorologist Jennifer Naramore.
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5: Keeping dry weather.

The forecast for the early morning, a bit on the chilly side, our low mid-40s. Right around 65 for the high on Wednesday with wall-to-wall sunshine. Now a small in chance for rain Wednesday night. Scattered showers and thunderstorms returning for Thursday. More rounds of it Thursday night and a chance for Friday. I'm meteorologist.

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4: Keeping dry weather in the forecast for the early morning, a bit on the chilly side, our low mid-40s. Right around 65 for the high on Wednesday with wall-to-wall sunshine. Now a small in chance for rain Wednesday night. Scattered showers and thunderstorms returning for Thursday. More rounds of it Thursday night and a chance for Friday. I'm meteorologist Jennifer Naramore.
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0: Keeping dry weather in the forecast for the early morning, a bit on the chilly side. Our low mid-40s, right around 65 for the high on Wednesday with wall-to-wall sunshine. Now a small in chance for rain Wednesday night. Scattered showers and thunderstorms returning for Thursday. More rounds of it Thursday night and a chance for Friday. I'm meteorologist Jennifer Naramore.
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4: Keeping dry weather in the forecast for the early morning, a bit on the chilly side, our low mid-40s. Right around 65 for the high on Wednesday with wall-to-wall sunshine. Now a small in chance for rain Wednesday night. Scattered showers and thunderstorms returning for Thursday. More rounds of it Thursday night and a chance for Friday. I'm meteorologist Jennifer Naramore.
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4: Keeping dry weather in the forecast for the early morning, a bit on the chilly side. Our low mid-40s, right around 65 for the high on Wednesday with wall-to-wall sunshine. Now a small in chance for rain Wednesday night. Scattered showers and thunderstorms returning for Thursday. More rounds of it Thursday night and a chance for Friday. I'm meteorologist Jennifer Naramore.
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0: Mixing dry weather in the forecast for the early morning, a bit on the chilly side. Our low mid-40s, right around 65 for the high on Wednesday with wall-to-wall sunshine. Now a small in chance for rain Wednesday night. Scattered showers and thunderstorms returning for Thursday. More rounds of it Thursday night and a chance for Friday. I'm meteorologist Jennifer Naramore.
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6: Keeping dry weather in the forecast for the early morning, a bit on the chilly side. Our low mid-40s, right around 65 for the high on Wednesday with wall-to-wall sunshine. Now a small in chance for rain Wednesday night. Scattered showers and thunderstorms returning for Thursday. More rounds of it Thursday night and a chance for Friday. I'm meteorologist Jennifer Naramore.
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3: Keeping dry weather in the forecast for the early morning, a bit on the chilly side, our low mid-40s. Right around 65 for the high on Wednesday with wall-to-wall sunshine. Now a small in chance for rain Wednesday night. Scattered showers and thunderstorms returning for Thursday. More rounds of it Thursday night and a chance for Friday. I'm meteorologist Jennifer Naramore.
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2: 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When others say no, AIS says yes.
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5: Keeping dry weather in the forecast for the early morning, a bit on the chilly side, our low mid-40s. Right around 65 for the high on Wednesday with wall-to-wall sunshine. Now a small in chance for rain Wednesday night. Scattered showers and thunderstorms returning for Thursday. More rounds of it Thursday night and a chance for Friday. I'm meteorologist Jennifer Naramore.
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Of course, that was back before the war. 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
1: Country Weather. Keeping dry weather in the forecast for the early morning, a bit on the chilly side. Our low mid-40s, right around 65 for the high on Wednesday with wall-to-wall sunshine. Now a small in chance for rain Wednesday night. Scattered showers and thunderstorms returning for Thursday. More rounds of it Thursday night and a chance for Friday. I'm meteorologist Jennifer Naramore.
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2: Keeping dry weather in the forecast for the early morning, a bit on the chilly side. Our low mid-40s, right around 65 for the high on Wednesday with wall-to-wall sunshine. Now a small in chance for rain Wednesday night. Scattered showers and thunderstorms returning for Thursday. More rounds of it Thursday night and a chance for Friday. I'm meteorologist Jennifer Naramore.
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day, Potts Farm was a place to go. 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
2: Keeping dry weather in the forecast for the early morning, a bit on the chilly side. Our low mid-40s, right around 65 for the high on Wednesday with wall-to-wall sunshine. Now a small in chance for rain Wednesday night. Scattered showers and thunderstorms returning for Thursday. More rounds of it Thursday night and a chance for Friday. I'm meteorologist Jennifer Naramore.
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5: Keeping dry weather in the forecast for the early morning, a bit on the chilly side. Our low mid-40s, right around 65 for the high on Wednesday with wall-to-wall sunshine. Now a small in chance for rain Wednesday night. Scattered showers and thunderstorms returning for Thursday. More rounds of it Thursday night and a chance for Friday. I'm meteorologist Jennifer Naramore.
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3: Keeping dry weather in the forecast for the early morning, a bit on the chilly side, our low mid-40s. Right around 65 for the high on Wednesday with wall-to-wall sunshine. Now a small in chance for rain Wednesday night. Scattered showers and thunderstorms returning for Thursday. More rounds of it Thursday night and a chance for Friday. I'm meteorologist Jennifer Naramore.

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1: weather. Keeping dry weather in the forecast for the early morning, a bit on the chilly side, our low mid-40s. Right around 65 for the high on Wednesday with wall-to-wall sunshine. Now a small in chance for rain Wednesday night. Scattered showers and thunderstorms returning for Thursday. More rounds of it Thursday night and a chance for Friday. I'm meteorologist Jennifer Naramore.
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8: Keeping dry weather in the forecast for the early morning, a bit on the chilly side, our low mid-40s. Right around 65 for the high on Wednesday with wall-to-wall sunshine. Now a small in chance for rain Wednesday night. Scattered showers and thunderstorms returning for Thursday. More rounds of it Thursday night and a chance for Friday. I'm meteorologist Jennifer Naramore.
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6: Keeping dry weather in the forecast for the early morning, a bit on the chilly side, our low mid-40s. Right around 65 for the high on Wednesday with wall-to-wall sunshine. Now a small in chance for rain Wednesday night. Scattered showers and thunderstorms returning for Thursday. More rounds of it Thursday night and a chance for Friday. I'm meteorologist Jennifer Naramore.

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1: 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Yeah. 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

0: St. Joe's Q Country 92.7. Hey, it's Brad. Good morning. How y'all doing? Happy Wednesday. You made it. Yeah, we're going to do more Cashville. 8, noon, and 4 today with the Comfort Center Pool, Spa, and Fireplace. Get ready to win some money right here. So what do we got lined up for you? Some fantastic tunes. George Strait just celebrated his 74th birthday, man. Yeah, Foolhardy Memory from George Strait, man. We'll play it next on Q Country 92.7.
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8: Keeping dry weather in the forecast for the early morning, a bit on the chilly side, our low mid-40s. Right around 65 for the high on Wednesday with wall-to-wall sunshine. Now a small in chance for rain Wednesday night. Scattered showers and thunderstorms returning for Thursday. More rounds of it Thursday night and a chance for Friday. I'm meteorologist Jennifer Naramore.

0: 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Hey, it's Brad. Good morning and happy Wednesday.
1: Prettiest girl I've ever seen. Look at her, man, look at me.

memory. St. Joe's Q Country 92.7. Hey, it's Brad. Good morning. Happy birthday, George Strait. Celebrating birthday this week. Yeah, George Strait gets a birthday week. He just played to over 90,000 people at Clemson University here like a little over a week ago. That's a record, by the way. He's still the king, baby, I'm telling you. George Burge is coming up. It won't be long. Talented singer-songwriter from Austin, Texas. And a great way back from Josh Turner next on Q Country 92.7.

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1: St. Joe's Q Country 92.7. Hey, it's Brad. Good morning. Yeah, Cashville, 8, noon, and 4 today. With the Comfort Center Pool Spa and Fireplace, we'll give you a keyword at the top of the hour. 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Kane Brown's new song. We'll play that. Eli Young Band and your St. Joe Post News coming up. Top of the hour here on Q Country.

0: 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When others say no, AIS says yes.
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2: A flood warning officially remains in effect along the Missouri River at St. Joe. It'll be mostly sunny this morning.

0: The high temperature 66 this afternoon and a northeasterly wind. We'll see a system arriving after midnight. Clouds with showers, our low 49, and rain and a few thunderstorms during the day on Thursday with a high 64. I'm meteorologist Dan Holliday.
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5: 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A free large trash drop-off runs Saturday, June 6th from 8 a.m. until noon. 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No yard waste, tires, big auto batteries, paint, or hazardous materials. Rithesh Samala of Maryville is charged with bank fraud in Daviess County after investigators say he directed a victim to pull out $50,000 and hand it to a supposed FBI agent. Authorities say the contact started with a pop-up alert on a tablet claiming the account was hacked. A deputy posed as the victim, intercepted the drop, and Samala was arrested. Police say $20,000 was found in his vehicle, along with phone messages. In Jefferson City, the Missouri House has moved fast on the Born Alive Abortion Survivors Act. It passed 102-46 and now sits on Governor Mike Kehoe's desk. Supporters call it a mandate for life-saving care if a baby is born after an attempted abortion. Critics warn it could criminalize medical judgment and pressure providers. For news online, check out StJosephPost.com.
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0: St. Joe's Q Country 92.7. Hey, it's your buddy Brad. I tell you what, Riley Green has arrived. He's going to be on The Voice. Yeah, joining Kelly Clarkson and Adam Levine. Yeah, wow, that's pretty cool. Nice day today, near 80 for your high.
1: I don't like my job, and I'm just going to stop going.
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0: St. Joe's Q Country 92.7, Kelsea Ballerini for you right there. That's Baggage. Great song. You know, Kelsey, she opened up for Charlie Daniels back in the day at Trails West. That was very early in her career, and she's come a long way since then, and good for her. So near 70 for your high today. Going to be a great-looking Wednesday, and the weekend looks fantastic for Memorial Day weekend. It's going to be beautiful out there. You know, we've got 9 new pickleball courts in St. Joseph, so a lot of people are probably going to be playing pickleball this weekend. And, you know, pickleball, not to be confused with traffic backing up on the belt in front of a coffee shop. They call that a pickle.
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4: A flood warning officially remains in effect along the Missouri River at St. Joe. It'll be mostly sunny this morning with a high temperature 66 this afternoon and a northeasterly wind. We'll see a system arriving after midnight. Clouds with showers are low 49, and rain and a few thunderstorms during the day on Thursday with a high 64. I'm meteorologist Dan Holliday.
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3: 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More care, closer to home. Hospital leaders joined local officials to mark the launch of services ranging from preventive care to obstetrics, gynecology, and wellness programs. It's a sizable regional investment aimed at supporting women through every stage of life. Donovan West, USD 111, has made key hires for the 2026-2027 school year, moving quickly to fill top jobs. Jacqueline Coleman, bringing 16 years with Atchison Public Schools, is set as the new elementary principal. Tommy Violet, now a kindergarten teacher, takes over as junior and senior high principal. Both start July 1st, as outgoing principals resign at June's end. Tarkio families, here's a quick heads up. The Kids Summer Meals program starts May 20th with free breakfast and lunch for children at the Tarkio Nutrition Center. Breakfast, 8 to 9 a.m., lunch, 11 a.m. to 12:30 p.m. In Fairfax, pre-order by calling 660-736-5725 by 9 a.m. Tuesday through Thursday, then pick up at the Fairfax branch of the Atchison County Library. Expect tacos, waffles, grilled chicken salad. For news online, check...
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0: coat this morning and a hoodie for my bike ride to Studio Q because it's certainly chilly out there. But like I say, I'm not mad about it because the wind's not blowing and that makes a huge difference. Later today, not bad, near 70 for your high. So that's cool. It is going to be just a little chillier until the weekend, but it's going to warm up this weekend. No doubt about that. We are going to get some rain on Friday, and we certainly do not need any more rain for a while. The 102 River was looking ferocious yesterday up around Maryville. My goodness. Anyhow, our thoughts are with you if you're having to deal with some flooding, because I know it's out there. So this is interesting. A big story on this over at stjosephpost.com. But Civic Arena here in St. Joseph is going to start enforcing a clear bag policy. And this is like a lot of arenas around the country. They're doing this now. It's for safety reasons. And that means that if you have an oversized purse or a tote bag that is not clear, you can't bring that in. You can't do that. I mean, if you try to bring in like an oversized purse or a tote bag, you're going to have to enjoy the show from a van down by the river.
1: Oh, no.
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Darling, I've wasted a lot of years not seeing the real you. But tonight your beauty is shining through. And I never took the time to let you know. 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

0: St. Joe's Q Country 92.7. Hey, it's Brad. Good morning. Ella Langley there choosing Texas. 8 weeks at number one on Billboard's Hot 100 from Dandelion, which is a monster CD. And I'll tell you what, if you're looking to buy some music, you cannot go wrong purchasing Dandelion. Top to bottom, the best album I've heard in forever. No doubt. And all genre. I mean, it's just a fantastic record all the way around. So we're looking for a high today near 70 out there. It's definitely chilly. It feels like 43 degrees. This cooler weather is most certainly going to change some plans this weekend. It's going to be nice and warm this weekend, but I don't think anybody's going to want to get into the water this weekend. I mean, I don't think anybody's going to be getting like going skiing at Mazingo or Smithville because it's just going to be, the water's going to be freezing cold. I mean, let alone, you know, attempting a float trip. I mean, just cold water yet this year. I mean, yeah, and you definitely don't want to be trying a float trip down the 102 unless you want a 30-minute ride to St. Louis.
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10: A flood warning officially remains in effect along the Missouri River at St. Joe. It'll be mostly sunny this morning with a high temperature 66 this afternoon and a northeasterly wind. We'll see a system arriving after midnight. Clouds with showers are low 49, and rain and a few thunderstorms during the day on Thursday with a high 64. I'm meteorologist Dan Holliday.
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4: 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Head to the parking lot north of the Public Safety Building on West 2nd Street, entering from the north off Cherry Street. Bring proof of residency and a valid ID. No limit, but no yard waste, tires, big auto batteries, paint, or hazardous materials. Avoid blocking fire and police access. Ritesh Samala of Maryville is charged with bank fraud in Davies County after investigators say he coached a victim into withdrawing $50,000 and handing it to someone posing as an FBI agent. The contact started with a pop-up alert on a tablet claiming the account was hacked. A deputy impersonated the victim, intercepted the drop, and Samala was arrested. Deputies found $20,000 and messages on his phone. Missouri lawmakers have moved quickly on a politically charged bill. The House approved the Born Alive Abortion Survivors Act, setting up possible prosecution of health care providers who fail to provide life-saving care to a fetus or baby born after an attempted abortion. The vote was 102 to 46. Now it heads to Governor Mike Kehoe for his signature. For news online, check out StJosephPost.com.
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0: St. Joe's Q Country 92.7. Hey, it's Brad. Good morning. Hey, thank you for tuning in. We appreciate y'all. So coming up top of the hour, we've got more Cashville from the Comfort Center Pool, Spa, and Fireplace. That's going to be awesome. Your first chance to win the money at 8, then at noon and 4 today on Q Country. June 5th and 6th, the King City Rodeo is going to be happening there in King City, man, as we get into rodeo season. That's on the 5th and 6th of June. Then on the 19th and 20th of June, it's the annual Tarkio Rodeo, the big PRCA-sanctioned event there. And by the way, advanced tickets to the Tarkio Rodeo are available at Farmer State Bank there in Tarkio. Looking forward to rodeo season here at Q Country 92.7. Did I mention it's chilly outside? Holy smokes, it feels like 43 degrees this morning. I'm wearing jeans and in a coat from my bike ride to Studio Q. How about this to start your day? Interesting. The number one food that people are allergic to. What do you think that is? Number one food people are allergic to? It's milk. Yeah, that's number one. By the way, I'm allergic to all foods that suck.
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0: St. Joe's Q Country 92.7. Hey, it's Brad. Good morning. We've got Cashville coming up top of the hour from the Comfort Center Pool Spa and Fireplace. That's going to be cool. Give you a chance to win some money. It's chilly out there. It feels like 43 degrees. Oh, yeah. It's a big plate of filthy right over here in the bowl. Serve it up family style at your Hollywood sleaze. Away we go. Wow. This is a wild story. Did you hear about this? The Steelers have just signed Aaron Rodgers to a one-year, $25 million contract. $25 million for 1 year for Aaron Rodgers. I mean, wow. So I would personally like to invite the Steelers over to my house because, you know, they're welcome to buy some of my old stuff, too.
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7: A flood warning officially remains in effect along the Missouri River at St. Joe. It'll be mostly sunny this morning with a high temperature 66 this afternoon and a northeasterly wind. We'll see a system arriving after midnight. Clouds with showers are low 49 and rain and a few thunderstorms during the day on Thursday with a high 64. I'm meteorologist Ann Holliday.
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1: Atchison's riverfront will fill with floating plastic ducks as the Salvation Army of Atchison County stages its annual Duck Race fundraiser. Coordinator Kim Botteroff says it's a key source of support for local assistance programs. Ducks are on sale around the community and entries stay open until 15 minutes before start. Alongside the race, food vendors, a car show, and a kids' duck drop with prizes. St. Joseph has added 8 new pickleball courts at North 22nd Street, doubling the total to 16, and the price tag was $796,000. The city says the capital improvements program and the park sales tax covered it. Players get shade structures, picnic tables, a water fountain with a bottle filling station, plus LED stadium lighting. A ribbon cutting marked the opening. Allegiant Air is adding a new non-stop link from Kansas City to Fort Lauderdale, and the first flights are set for October 2nd. One-way fares start at $79, an aggressive price as the carrier expands across Florida leisure markets. Allegiant says the goal is simple: connect smaller and mid-sized cities with big vacation draws. Tickets are already posted on Allegiant's website. For news online, check out stjosephpost.com.
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0: St. Joe's Q Country 92.7. Hey, it's Brad. Good morning. How y'all doing? Happy Wednesday. So, yeah, near 70 for your high today. A really chilly start this morning. It feels like 43 degrees out there. So I saw some wild video yesterday of the 102 River up by Maryville. Holy smokes, that was looking ferocious. The river's very, very high, out of its banks and places, and running really, really fast. You know, when that river goes back down again, holy smokes, artifact hunting for days along the river there, which I know that's kind of popular for folks to do. Careful out there, y'all. Top of the hour, we've got Cashville with the Comfort Center Pool Spa and Fireplace coming up. That's going to be cool. 8:10, Nearly Impossible Trivia. We are packed. Come on. Oh, your official country music news is on. So this Hannah Harper, you know Hannah Harper? She just won American Idol. She's from Willow Springs, Missouri. Yeah, Hannah Harper. I'm telling you, she's got something special. She really does. If you listen to that song, String Cheese, that she sings, and if you don't tear up just a little bit, you ain't got no feelings. You ain't got no heart. I mean, she's something else. Can I say she's very Dolly Parton-esque in just that sort of simple backwoods sound? I mean, she's fantastic. Hannah Harper from Missouri. We love her. Hopefully, some weird Nashville A&R guy doesn't try to turn her into Kelsey Ballerini.
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0: St. Joe's Q Country 92.7. Hey, it's Brad. Good morning. How y'all doing? Hey, there's a little sunshine out there. We like that. So it's not going to be bad today. Near 70 later on today. It was a chilly start this morning. Holy cow. I wore my coat from my bike ride to Studio Q this morning. It's the B-side of May, and I wore a coat this morning. That's kind of wild. So we got Cashville up at the top of the hour with the Comfort Center Pool Spa and Fireplace. We got Nearly Impossible Trivia at 8:10. So I have a lot of old junk around my house. I just do, you know, I've got things from when I was a kid and I was digging around. I was looking for an extension cord. That's what I was looking for. And I stumbled onto my stash of old woven belts from back in the day. Remember way back in the day, these were very popular, like in the 80s, those nylon woven belts. They're like three colors. You'd have, like, say, a tan, a gray, and maybe a cream color in there. Remember those? They were woven belts, and everybody wore them kind of long with the big belt buckle. You know, you wore them long, and the tail was hanging down there. Oh, yeah, that was super cool stuff back in the 80s. I found my whole stash of those, and they still fit, by the way, which is kind of cool. Problem is, if I wore one today, I'd be walking down the street, and somebody like, you know, oh, look, King's a goat roper.
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4: St. Joe, Q Country Weather. A flood warning officially remains in effect along the Missouri River at St. Joe. It'll be mostly sunny this morning with a high temperature 66 this afternoon and a northeasterly wind. We'll see a system arriving after midnight. Clouds with showers are low 49 and rain and a few thunderstorms during the day on Thursday with a high 64. I'm meteorologist Ann Holliday.
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2: In Nottoway County, a motorcycle crash near the Burlington Junction city limits sent a female passenger to the hospital with moderate injuries. It happened on eastbound U.S. Highway 136, where the bike failed to negotiate a curve, crossed the center line, skidded, overturned, then hit a utility pole. The male driver refused treatment for minor injuries. The Nottoway County Sheriff's Office assisted. Cameron residents, a quick heads up. A free large trash drop-off runs Saturday, June 6th from 8 a.m. until noon. 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Keep access clear for fire and police. Trenton City Council moved quickly in its May 19 meeting, approving two Dodge Durango pursuit vehicles for police and a Ford F-150 for water and wastewater work. Council members also extended fireworks sales through July 6th, but kept bottle rockets banned inside city limits. Conrad & Higgins LLC won the audit contract. Mayor Jackie Soptic praised storm recovery, urging caution about bogus inspectors. For news online, check out StJosephPost.com.
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1: 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Yeah, you.
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0: St. Joe's Q Country 92.7. Hey, it's Brad. Good morning. That is Hardy, Tim McGraw, Eric Church, and Morgan Wallen with MacArthur. What a big song. And you know, it's so rare to get superstars like that together to do a song, because there's contract issues and there's egos and there's all this stuff that comes into play. And it's so rare when that happens. But man, that is magic. What a great song. So a happy Wednesday. Take a look outside. Look at all that sunshine. You just look outside and you think, hey, it's like 70. No, it's not. It feels like 48. And sunshine lies this morning. Let's do the big contest. Nearly Impossible Trivia up for grabs. I got a fantastic Q Country t-shirt. Y'all need one of these for the weekend. My number to call is 387-9927. Ain't gonna hurt you this morning. Tell me, what is the number one food people are allergic to?
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0: country. Good morning. It's a big contest. Are you ready to play?
1: Yes.
0: Everybody wants to guess peanuts. It ain't peanuts. A number one food people are allergic to. Somebody guessed shellfish. That's awfully fancy for this show. What do you think it is? Come on.
1: Milk.
0: Of course it is. Yes, of course it is. Yes, the number one food people are allergic to is milk. Personally, I'm allergic to all foods that suck. Yeah, I'm allergic to those. Anyhow, hey, congratulations and well done.
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10: A flood warning officially remains in effect along the Missouri River at St. Joe. It'll be mostly sunny this morning with a high temperature 66 this afternoon and a northeasterly wind. We'll see a system arriving after midnight. Clouds with showers are low 49. And rain and a few thunderstorms during the day on Thursday with a high 64. I'm meteorologist Ann Holliday.
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1: 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The district has hired Jacqueline Coleman as the new elementary principal, bringing 16 years of experience from Atchison Public Schools. Tommy Violet, a kindergarten teacher, is moving up to lead the junior and senior high school. Both start July 1st, replacing principals resigning at June's end. Missouri lawmakers are moving fast. The House has approved the Born Alive Abortion Survivors Act, a measure that could allow prosecutors to target healthcare providers who fail to provide life-saving care after an attempted abortion results in a fetus or baby born alive. The vote was 102 to 46. Now it heads to Governor Mike Kehoe for a signature. 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

0: St. Joe's Q Country 92.7. Hey, it's Brad. Good morning. That's Riley Green and Ella Langley. Oh, your official country music news is on. So, this Hannah Harper, you know Hannah Harper? She just won American Idol. She's from Willow Springs, Missouri. Yeah, Hannah Harper. I'm telling you, she's got something special. She really does. If you listen to that song, String Cheese, that she sings, and if you don't tear up just a little bit, you ain't got no feelings. You ain't got no heart. I mean, she's something else. Can I say she's very Dolly Parton-esque in just that sort of simple backwoods sound? I mean, she's fantastic. Hannah Harper from Missouri. We love her. Hopefully, some weird Nashville A&R guy doesn't try to turn her into Kelsey Ballerini.
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Hey, it's Brad. Good morning. How y'all doing? Thomas Rhett and Jordan Davis there. Ain't a bad life. So Billy's coming up here a little later on, and he's got more Cashville at high noon with the Comfort Center, Pool Spa, and Fireplace. And then Travis later this afternoon, another chance to win the money at 4 here on Q Country 92.7.

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0: A flood warning officially remains in effect along the Missouri River at St. Joe. It'll be mostly sunny this morning with a high temperature 66 this afternoon and a northeasterly wind. We'll see a system arriving after midnight. Clouds with showers are low 49, and rain and a few thunderstorms during the day on Thursday with a high 64. I'm meteorologist Dan Holliday.
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0: St. Joe's Q Country 92.7. Morgan Wallen for you right there. Hey, how y'all doing? 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
5: Tranquil weather remaining in the forecast for today. Wall-to-wall sunshine. We're on the cooler side, right around 65 for the high. Increasing cloudiness for tonight. A couple of showers arriving. Our low upper 40s. We have a chance for showers and a few thunderstorms starting to form, especially by Thursday afternoon through Thursday night. And more rounds of it arriving on Friday. I'm meteorologist Jennifer Naramore.

0: St. Joe's Q Country 92.7 Mega Maroney. Outstanding Q Discovery for you right there. We love that. Hey, how about it? John Foster, 2025 American Idol runner-up. He's going to be live in concert at Missouri Theater in August. Lori Morgan and Blackhawk, July 17th at the Amelia Earhart Festival. Some great concerts coming up locally here. And then down at the all-new Morton Amphitheater in Riverside. Man, all the big names, all the superstars are going to be there this summer. It's going to be fantastic. We got details on all of those shows and more right over there at myqcountry.com.
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0: St. Joe's Q Country 92.7. Hey, it's Brad. Good morning. How y'all doing? That's Lainey Wilson for you right there somewhere over Laredo. And I tell you what, I cannot say enough how much of a stunning bride she was on her wedding day. Man, she looked fantastic. You know, she's got her own unique style, and she brought that to her wedding gown, and she just looked amazing. Congratulations to Lainey and Devlin, her husband. So I got to get out of here. Billy's in next. He'll make you famous. He's got Cashville at high noon today. Riley Green, Changed My Mind. You'll play that. And Jason Aldean next on Q Country 92.7.
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3: Tranquil weather remaining in the forecast for today. Wall-to-wall sunshine. We're on the cooler side, right around 65 for the high. Increasing cloudiness for tonight. A couple of showers arriving. Our low upper 40s. We have a chance for showers and a few thunderstorms starting to form, especially by Thursday afternoon through Thursday night. And more rounds of it arriving on Friday. I'm meteorologist Jennifer Naramore.
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Just a couple weeks away, Dierks Bentley will be on stage at the Morton Amphitheater in Riverside, June 13th. Mark that on your calendar. Now, here's Hudson Westbrook.

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2: All right, boys. This is her favorite song. You know that, right? So if we play it good and loud, she might get up and dance me in.

Trace Atkins on St. Joe's Q Country 92.7 with Justin Moore coming up. Also, Cody Johnson and Thomas Rhett. Now it's Ella Langley and Be Her on St. Joe's Q Country.

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0: Cody Johnson and the Fall. Here on St. Joe's Q Country 92.7, it's Billy Rich wishing you a happy hump day as we are in the midst of the final couple days of Cashville. 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
7: Tranquil weather remaining in the forecast for today. Wall-to-wall sunshine. We're on the cooler side, right around 65 for the high. Increasing cloudiness for tonight. And a couple of showers arriving, our low upper 40s. We have a chance for showers and a few thunderstorms starting to form, especially by Thursday afternoon through Thursday night. And more rounds of it arriving on Friday. I'm meteorologist Jennifer Naramore.
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Kip Moore, something about a truck on St. Joe's Q Country 92.7. We are your home for country cash and concerts. Here's Justin Moore. 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

0: from his When Somebody Loves You album, taking us back to July of 2001. That's Alan Jackson, Where I Come From, a number one hit for him at this hour's Q Country Classic on St. Joe's Q Country 92.7.
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0: Morgan Wallen, 20 cigarettes here on St. Joe's Q Country 92.7. Hope your hump day is off to a great start, as I'm going to get you through the workday as best I can. Got some great music to fill the space with Jason Aldean on the way and Dustin Lynch next on St. Joe's Q Country 92.7.
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3: Tranquil weather remaining in the forecast for today. Wall-to-wall sunshine. We're on the cooler side, right around 65 for the high. Increasing cloudiness for tonight. And a couple of showers arriving, our low upper 40s. We have a chance for showers and a few thunderstorms starting to form, especially by Thursday afternoon through Thursday night. And more rounds of it arriving on Friday. I'm meteorologist Jennifer Naramore.

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Jelly Roll on St. Joe's Q Country 92.7 won't be long, and he and Post Malone will be at Kauffman Stadium. 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

Joe Nichols on St. Joe's Q Country 92.7. It's Billy Rich hanging out with you. Stick around for some Kane Brown, Dan and Shay, Riley Green, Morgan Wallen again. Oh, coming up on Q Country.

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0: Dane Brown and Woman here on St. Joe's Q Country 92.7. It's Billy Rich, and you know what? It's almost vacation season. I know it's hard to believe, but it's true. 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
2: Tranquil weather remaining in the forecast for today. Wall-to-wall sunshine. We're on the cooler side, right around 65 for the high. Increasing cloudiness for tonight. A couple of showers arriving, our low upper 40s. We have a chance for showers and a few thunderstorms starting to form, especially by Thursday afternoon through Thursday night. And more rounds of it arriving on Friday. I'm meteorologist Jennifer Naramore.

0: This is Dan and Shay. And this is our new song, Say So. If you need somebody, say so. It's basically just a reminder that no matter what you're going through, you don't have to go through it alone.
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That's Gary Allen on St. Joe's Q Country 92.7. 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
7: Tranquil weather remaining in the forecast for today. Wall-to-wall sunshine. We're on the cooler side, right around 65 for the high. Increasing cloudiness for tonight. A couple of showers arriving, our low upper 40s. We have a chance for showers and a few thunderstorms starting to form, especially by Thursday afternoon through Thursday night. And more rounds of it arriving on Friday. I'm meteorologist Jennifer Naramore.
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It's Blake Shelton and God Gave Me You. One of your great requests this hour during Smoking Tunes at Noon on St. Joe's Q Country. It is Billy Rich playing your requests. Like this one from Luke Combs, Back in the Saddle.

Whiskey Under the Bridge, taking us back to September of 1995, a number five hit for Brooks and Dunn from their Waiting on Sundown album. 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
5: Tranquil weather remaining in the forecast for today. Wall-to-wall sunshine. We're on the cooler side, right around 65 for the high. Increasing cloudiness for tonight. A couple of showers arriving, our low upper 40s. We have a chance for showers and a few thunderstorms starting to form, especially by Thursday afternoon through Thursday night. And more rounds of it arriving on Friday. I'm meteorologist Jennifer Naramore.
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2: Alan Jackson, Jimmy Buffett, 5 o'clock somewhere. Somewhere, I don't know. Probably out in the middle of the Atlantic Ocean. One more for you before we close out today's edition of Smoking Tunes at Noon. Here's Megan Maroney.

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Jelly Roll and Liar here on St. Joe's Q Country 92.7. Coming up, Morgan Wallen, Ty Myers, and Riley Green. 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

0: Ty Myers and Ends of the Earth on St. Joe's Q Country 92.7. It's Billy Rich and Cashville in full swing. In fact, it's just about ready to wrap up. You've got, seven more keywords to listen to before the whole thing is over with. 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
4: Wall-to-wall sunshine streaming our way for the rest of today. That high approaching 65 degrees. Now, we do have a chance for a few rain showers forming for the wee hours of the morning. Our overnight low dropping into the upper 40s on Thursday, especially by the afternoon into Thursday night. There'll be a ramping up of showers and thunderstorms across the area. Highs from the low to mid-60s. I'm meteorologist Jennifer Naramore.
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0: Warren Ziders, Pretty Little Poison here on St. Joe's Q Country 92.7. 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

0: Tucker Wentmore and Brunette here on St. Joe's Q Country 92.7. Hope you're having a great Wednesday afternoon. It's Billy Rich trying to get you through the meat and potatoes of the workday. Travis Dodge will take you home a bit later this afternoon. But in the meantime, lots of great music to come, including Cody Johnson, next on St. Joe's Q Country 92.7.
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7: Wall-to-wall sunshine streaming our way for the rest of today. That high approaching 65 degrees. Now, we do have a chance for a few rain showers forming for the wee hours of the morning. Our overnight low dropping into the upper 40s on Thursday, especially by the afternoon into Thursday night. There'll be a ramping up of showers and thunderstorms across the area. Highs from the low to mid-60s. I'm meteorologist Jennifer Naramore.
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Dustin Lynch, Thinking About You on St. Joe's Q Country 92.7 with Blake Shelton coming up. Also, Luke Combs, Hardy, Thomas Rhett. And now, it's Corey Kent and Cole Wetzel, Rocky Mountain Low on Q Country.

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Carrie Underwood, All-American Girl, here on St. Joe's Q Country 92.7. Catch her on American Idol, singing with Motley Crue. I thought she did a pretty good job. Maybe she'll be turning rock soon. We'll have to wait and see.

Love 8, that's the Eli Young Band here on St. Joe's Q Country 92.7, where you can join our birthday club and let us help you celebrate your next big day. Just look for us under the Q Crew section of myqcountry.com.

0: Blake Shelton, Stay Country or Die Trying on St. Joe's Q Country 92.7. Hello and good afternoon. It is Billy Rich. And you really should start your workday off every Monday through Friday at 5 a.m. with Brad King. We're talking rumors from Music Row. 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
6: Wall-to-wall sunshine streaming our way for the rest of today. That high approaching 65 degrees. And we do have a chance for a few rain showers forming for the wee hours of the morning. Our overnight low dropping into the upper 40s on Thursday, especially by the afternoon into Thursday night. There'll be a ramping up of showers and thunderstorms across the area. Highs from the low to mid-60s. I'm meteorologist Jennifer Naramore.
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0: From their American Pride album, taking us back to September of 1992, that is country supergroup Alabama. 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

0: Thomas Rhett, Ain't a Bad Life on St. Joe's Q Country 92.7. 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
5: Wall-to-wall sunshine streaming our way for the rest of today. That high approaching 65 degrees. Now, we do have a chance for a few rain showers forming for the wee hours of the morning. Our overnight low dropping into the upper 40s on Thursday, especially by the afternoon into Thursday night. There'll be a ramping up of showers and thunderstorms across the area. Highs from the low to mid-60s. I'm meteorologist Jennifer Naramore.
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1: I knew I'd see her around. I'd be at some party, she'd show up and I'd be walking out. 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

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It's hitting a little too close to home. She's so far gone, but she didn't go far. She

St. Joe's Q Country 92.7 Late Afternoons with Travis Dodge. Thank you for making us a part of your Wednesday. Shabozy and Jelly Roll. It's Amen on Q Country.

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Days Like

0: St. Joe's Q Country 92.7. It's late afternoons with Travis Dodge. Yes, Cashville, you only have so many more chances to play. In fact, if I am looking at everything correctly, 7 more chances to play. That includes the Cashville keyword at 4 o'clock. 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
1: Squeegee on, King. 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
7: Wall-to-wall sunshine streaming our way for the rest of today. That high approaching 65 degrees. Now, we do have a chance for a few rain showers forming for the wee hours of the morning. Our overnight low dropping into the upper 40s on Thursday, especially by the afternoon into Thursday night. There'll be a ramping up of showers and thunderstorms across the area. Highs from the low to mid-60s. I'm meteorologist Jennifer Naramore.

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0: St. Joe's Q Country 92.7. 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
1: St. Joe Q Country weather.
2: Wall-to-wall sunshine streaming our way for the rest of today. That high approaching 65 degrees. Now, we do have a chance for a few rain showers forming for the wee hours of the morning. Our overnight

Low dropping into the upper 40s on Thursday, especially by the afternoon into Thursday night. There'll be a ramping up of showers and thunderstorms across the area. Highs from the low to mid 60s. I'm meteorologist Jennifer Naramore. Here we go.

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0: 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You have been chosen as a special listener who heard this cue to win. So you could be a winner right now.
1: 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Luke. L-U-K-E. 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
2: I'm Jim Ferris. Missouri State Route 6 and Mitchell Street are both currently closed east of Riverside Road due to flooding from recent storms. Speaking of Riverside, MoDOT is holding an open house meeting right now on the Riverside Road Bridge over US 36. The meeting for open comments lasts until 6 p.m. at the Rolling Hills Library's Riverside branch, just south of the hospital. And on those recent storms, the National Weather Service confirmed an EF0 tornado touched down in Fillmore Monday. EF0 means a tornado with gusts less than 86 miles an hour. And finally, Missouri State Parks are offering free museum admission to active duty military and their families from now through Labor Day. The Blue Star Museum program covers fees for those service members with a valid ID. For these stories and more, you can visit us on our website, stjosephpost.com.
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4: Wall-to-wall sunshine streaming our way for the rest of today. That high approaching 65 degrees. And we do have a chance for a few rain showers forming for the wee hours of the morning. Our overnight low dropping into the upper 40s on Thursday, especially by the afternoon into Thursday night. There'll be a ramping up of showers and thunderstorms across the area. Highs from the low to mid-60s. I'm meteorologist Jennifer Naramore.
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0: Congratulations. You have been chosen as a special listener who heard this cue to win. So you could be a winner right now.
1: 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Here's another Cashville winning code word. Luke. L-U-K-E. 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
1: 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Luke. L-U-K-E. 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

0: 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You have been chosen as a special listener who heard this cue to win. 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
1: 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L-U-K-E. 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

0: St. Joe's Q Country 92.7. We'll find out what brought Ella Langley to tears. 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
5: St. Joe, Q Country weather.
6: Wall-to-wall sunshine streaming our way for the rest of today. That high approaching 65 degrees. Now, we do have a chance for a few rain showers forming for the wee hours of the morning. Our overnight low dropping into the upper 40s on Thursday, especially by the afternoon into Thursday night. There'll be a ramping up of showers and thunderstorms across the area. Highs from the low to mid-60s. I'm meteorologist Jennifer Naramore.
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Six chances left to play and win with Cashville. And it gets started again tomorrow morning at 8 a.m. during Early Mornings with Brad King on Q Country. It's Luke Bryan, Country, and She Knows It.

0: St. Joe's Q Country, 92.7 Late Afternoons with Travis Dodge. Ella Langley set a new record for the most wins by a single artist in a night at Sunday's ACM Awards, making 7 trophies. The end-all, be-all goal for everyone else now.
1: I keep wondering when this is going to feel like real life, and it yet has done that. 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I'm so grateful to be here, and I'm so grateful that I get to do what I love to do with the people that I love to do it with. I've wanted this my whole entire life. I've watched these award shows, and I've watched a lot of these people that love me and support me up here from back home in my living room on the TV and standing up on stage and looking out at those women that have continuously had my back. Made me emotional.
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0: St. Joe's Q Country 92.7 late afternoons with Travis Dodge. You could win a pair of tickets to Adventureland Theme Park in Des Moines with a 5-10 payoff. Still to come on Q Country.
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0: been a lot of clouds around for the early morning. There may be a few showers starting to form. Our low settling to the upper 40s. And then an increase of showers and even a few isolated thunderstorms by Thursday late day. And more rounds of showers with thunderstorms by Thursday night into Friday. Thursday's high from the low to mid 60s and our Friday high mid to upper 60s. I'm meteorologist Jennifer Naramore.
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St. Joe's Q Country, 92.7 Late Afternoons with Travis Dodge. Cashville back again tomorrow, and you have 6 chances left to play and win with Cashville. 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
3: I'm Jim Ferris. Missouri State Route 6 and Mitchell Street are both currently closed east of Riverside Road due to flooding from recent storms. Speaking of Riverside, MoDOT is holding an open house meeting right now on the Riverside Road Bridge over US 36. The meeting for open comments lasts until 6 p.m. at the Rolling Hills Library's Riverside branch, just south of the hospital. And on those recent storms, the National Weather Service confirmed an EF0 tornado touchdown in Fillmore Monday. EF0 means a tornado with gusts less than 86 miles an hour. And finally, Missouri State Parks are offering free museum admission to active duty military and their families from now through Labor Day. The Blue Star Museum program covers fees for those service members with a valid ID. For these stories and more, you can visit us on our website, stjosephpost.com.
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5: Been a lot of clouds around for the early morning. There may be a few showers starting to form. Our low settling to the upper 40s. And then an increase of showers and even a few isolated thunderstorms by Thursday late day. And more rounds of showers with thunderstorms by Thursday night into Friday. Thursday's high from the low to mid 60s and our Friday high mid to upper 60s. I'm meteorologist Jennifer Naramore.
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1: It's time for the 5-10 payoff.
0: Oh, I got a little excited here. And I'll tell you why in a second. But 5-10 payoff, 816-387-9927. Got a pair of tickets to Adventureland Theme Park in Des Moines for you to win. And these are good anytime through September 7th. So you've got plenty of time to use these whenever. So here's my thing. 5-10 payoff today. I'm excited because I stumped Jim, the illustrious Jim Ferris, with today's 5-10 payoff question. And you know what that means? That means if somebody gets it on the first try, they're cheap. And I know they're cheap. And they know that they're cheap. And Jim knows that they're cheap. And now you'll know that they're cheating. All right, about 60,000 of these are installed each year in the U.S. What are they? About 60,000 of these are installed each year in the U.S. What do you think they are? 5-10 payoff, 816-387-9927.
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Your chance to win with the 510 payoff, those Adventureland tickets up for grabs today.

0: we've got those. Our question is this: about 60,000 of these are installed each year in the U.S. What are they? With the 5-10 payoff, trying to figure that out to make you a winner. 816-387-9927. Okay, and your answer would be what?
1: Solar panels? Security cameras?
0: Not solar panels or security cameras. Good guesses, though. 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

0: St. Joe's Q Country 92.7, 510 payoff, 816-387-9927. About 60,000 of these are installed each year in the U.S. What do you think they are? The illustrious Jim Ferris could not get it in five guesses. So what do you think?
1: Swimming pool.
0: It is swimming pools. Good job. Who's this?
1: Christy.
0: Nice job, Christy. Yes, you are better than the illustrious Jim Ferris today. There's always tomorrow for Jim. All right, about 60,000 pools are installed each year in the good old U.S. of A. You know, getting those pools ready for Memorial Day weekend to open up. Although, I'm thinking the water's going to be a little chilly.
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3: Been a lot of clouds around for the early morning. There may be a few showers starting to form. Our low settling to the upper 40s. And then an increase of showers and even a few isolated thunderstorms by Thursday late day. And more rounds of showers with thunderstorms by Thursday night into Friday. Thursday's high from the low to mid 60s and our Friday high mid to upper 60s. I'm meteorologist Jennifer Naramore.
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Do you feel extremely underpaid? And if so, how many folks in the world, when it comes to workers worldwide, feel the same way you do? We'll get into it on Q Country 92.7.

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0: St. Joe's Q Country 92.7. It's late afternoons with Travis Dodge. A new global survey study, not just in America, global, worldwide, of 4,000 workers in the U.S., U.K., France, Germany, Singapore, and Australia finds that 1 in 5 feel severely underpaid. So if you feel severely underpaid, you are definitely not alone. According to the poll, 18% say they're not satisfied with their pay and that they would need a 32% raise to feel like they're being paid enough. While 81% say pay transparency is important to them, only a third believe their workplace practices pay transparency. So what do you think? Are you extremely underpaid? Do you think the pay transparency at where you work is truly transparent or not?
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0: been a lot of clouds around for the early morning. There may be a few showers starting to form. Our low settling to the upper 40s. And then an increase of showers and even a few isolated thunderstorms by Thursday late day. And more rounds of showers with thunderstorms by Thursday night and Friday. Thursday's high from the low to mid 60s and our Friday high mid to upper 60s. I'm meteorologist Jennifer Naramore.
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Six more chances to play and win with Cashville and get qualified for that grand prize of $500. 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

the old man's face. Front page obituary, he was a millionaire. He left his fortune to some guy he barely knew. His kids were mad as hell.

St. Joe's Q Country 92.7. It's late afternoons with Travis Dodge. Oh, yeah. After six, now Riley Green, change my mind here on Q Country.

0: Now you can have your spam in hot dog form too. 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Spam is officially leaving the can behind with the launch of the Spam Dog, a hot dog style version of the iconic salty meat designed for roller grills, stadiums, restaurants, and convenience stores. Fans will be able to grab the new item at select ballparks and stores this summer, topping it with everything from classic mustard and chili cheese to Hawaiian-inspired flavors. Yeah, if you want to, I guess. Social media reactions range from diehard excitement to cautious curiosity, while a few loyal traditional hot dog fans remain skeptical. After nearly 90 years as a pantry staple sold in 44 countries, Spam is now aiming to become the next big thing at the concession stand, too. The question is, would you try it?
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7: Been a lot of clouds around for the early morning. There may be a few showers starting to form. Our low settling to the upper 40s. And then an increase of showers and even a few isolated thunderstorms by Thursday late day. And more rounds of showers with thunderstorms by Thursday night into Friday. Thursday's high from the low to mid 60s and our Friday high mid to upper 60s. I'm meteorologist Jennifer Naramore.
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Six more chances to play and win with Cashville. And the next chance comes up 8 a.m. tomorrow morning, presented by the Comfort Center Pool Spa and Fireplace in St. Joe. His favorite country song, Hardy. Summertime.

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0: 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Useless fact of the day. Did you know Priceline.com once tried to let people bid on gas and groceries? It collapsed in 2000, so Y2K, after burning through $200 million to $300 million, and the stock fell from $104 to $5.81 in under a year.
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5: Been a lot of clouds around for the early morning. There may be a few showers starting to form. Our low settling to the upper 40s. And then an increase of showers and even a few isolated thunderstorms by Thursday late day. And more rounds of showers with thunderstorms by Thursday night into Friday. Thursday's high from the low to mid 60s and our Friday high mid to upper 60s. I'm meteorologist Jennifer Naramore.
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Early mornings with Brad King. 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Chance to win $50 right then and there. And then

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